0: I'm sorry, 10-9?
1: There's a door on the 3-4 corner and there's a box of meat above it.

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1: We had a Hadrell and Wolfie on the windshield corner. Wolfie and their truck to arrest him and put me out of force. 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

0: Everett has it. 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
1: Seven.
0: 27, there's a lot of background.
1: 77.
0: 77, 10-4. Lake Place, Lincoln, Zebra, George, 6853.
1: And the AOT.
0: Paul is currently at Upper Bell, so he's still being followed by it. Black female wearing black pants told the female told caller she was a shooter and her kids. I guess the caller is not talking over her.

0: 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Call back, got no answer. Rapid SOS is putting the caller at Copper Falls and St. Paul.
1: 10-4.
0: Ten-four.
2: 127. Do we know if a gun was actually observed or just mentioned?
0: 127. I am unsure. The only thing I have on the job card is that the female has a gun in the vehicle and is following caller. Then told caller she was going to shoot her and her kids. No mention if it was just threatened or if it was actually seen.

0: personal cloud on tenants.
1: You're
0: at 11.
1: Okay.
0: Okay.
1: Thank you.
2: You send me a 43 county.
1: 10-4, another car to revive with 7.
0: Here we go.
3: Jim, what's going on?

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It's going to be for caller versus female roommate. Verbal at the moment, Hispanic female name, Jocelyn, wearing all black, came in a gray black jeep, clothing color, and also believe the location of mental health. And they said that they blame the caller for talking to them.

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1: Storm is saying he sees a 6, but no additional numbers before or after it. And I'm looking at the one side door, and I can't see anything. There's a large bush obstructing it.

0: control to your file to that somebody at John that there isn't that guy.
1: Five seven.
2: Five seven.

0: Max Straight.
1: I'm going to drive by with 217 through the 10-year-old on the roof.
2: 4-8, I'm off here, A-Mark and 35. I'll back you once again.
1: 4-7, 10-4.

0: is Pixel going to be any good at 1035 o'clock?
1: Yeah, I have an idea. 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
0: o'clock. Thank you.

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1: Four seven for the job card. 10-year-old climbing back into the window.

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Tires that are on the south side of the house, you're going to egress over to the roof seam. Tires that are on the north side of the house, you're going to egress to the north until you're out of sight lines. And then from there, we'll get a car to pick you up. 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

0: Abi side of the house. 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
1: A gun on a bus. Nothing seen.
0: Seven, I'll start.
1: Run out of car driveway.

0: en route to the transit center. Caller has not been contact with the bus driver at this point, so the bus pulled over to make the call and it's now driving again. I will make sure that we notify the transit center to talk about this. Employee, I believe it's RTF.
1: Unfortunately, I'm under the guess that everybody that was on the north side of the house has egressed. So at this point, arrest team, go ahead and move out of the area. And as soon as arrest team's out of there, we're going to go ahead and open up traffic.

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I'll try and open up on Dewey, Durkin, and the point on Lorimer. Everybody relocate over to 400 Dewey Avenue per 121.

0: Deputy Staff, no longer here.
1: For the second ball, it's going to ask.
2: There's another route.

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The EMS crew is requesting you because there's a bystander preventing them from loading the patient into the ambulance. The crew is reporting they are safe.

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1: Can we just have one more car come by this, like, channel emergency?

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0: 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This is coming from the Virgil.

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0: 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And the other half saying his daughter had a knife, and now caller heard three shots.
1: I've been watching on Blue Light with nothing showing. Express Fire shows a firework show in the area of England. I'm knocking on the door.
2: Where's not that far?

0: 211.
1: Mm-hmm. You can send me a rent through Federal Pass. Probably also with it for the no turn separate.

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1: We'll take event 3440 to batch Alpha Echo.
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1: Do me 125. The turn is still going up around Wood. Fire is back in service. He's 30 minutes out before the call in.
2: C37.
3: New York, Portland. She says her house is quite far out of reason, but they can also draft in Portland if we can check that as well.
4: Camera room and negative results on Portland and Bury Park cameras.

0: 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Bueno.
1: Driver, three men fighting, one wearing a white shirt, no

0: And this won't be the house.
1: My camera and iPhone graphics terrible, so no results on there.

0: Right. 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I think there's a camera at Sylvester and Portland. That can be checked as well. No idea. I mean,
1: right.
0: She was traveling at a pretty good rate, maybe 10 minutes before the call came in.
1: Yeah.

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1: Has that 45 grand.

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Check the low fear on 875 Portland Ave. Negative results on that Portland 6

0: sinner.
1: Hey, was somebody asking where I was?
0: Where?
1: On the street.
0: Two,
1: I'm on the outside vehicle left.

0: Obviously, if any missing persons reports come in.
1: I'll take the alarm on Hobbies team with 251.

Sanford Tower West, 160 West Ave, apartment 860, along with fire and EMS for the 54-year-old male having a panic attack or a heart attack and hallucinating.

0: just because I just have basic proxy of Lawrence and East for suspicious, like the male with a black hoodie being chased by a right-hand person with a blue shirt, jeans, just a left street.
1: 7th Jumper around the corner, Eagleton.

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1: We made contact, we're all set.
0: Two one five.
1: Ashland will be at 225.

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1: Well,
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0: 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I'm going to spin around with you right there at the light, trying to go north, it looks like.
1: Right north and on.
2: 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Thank you. Charlie 241B to respond to 7th Bin Street for Charlie Welfare. Call here is her name regaling. Please help me. I'm not really sure what's wrong.
0: 4s, I think you got PC on the turn signal if you want to take it on right behind you.
1: Copy.
3: You guys have enough going on. What was the address on Joseph?
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5: It's right at Joseph and Dijon where that corner stairs. There's no harder danger in the area of this line.
3: So then the Challenger's still down here at Joseph and D.

0: 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I'm not going to steal on Lewis.
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1: I don't know, I'll have it. 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
1: I'm just transitional, hit and run, white standard SUV, possibly a Honda, unknown DOT.
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2: Clifford, second vehicle on westbound.

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0: 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It looks like there's a car parked in the parking lot right there. Several of them.
1: Yeah, there's a large crowd of people in the center parking lot.

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1: 9-4.
0: I'm seeing we're going to need a couple more cars. There's probably at least 100, 200 people here. 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It seems business as usual somewhere. The number of people we all need to cover.
1: Any available cars, like I said, for 92 Bay Street?
2: 45, I'm on my way. Parking lot of the school. We go check it out.
1: Over.

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0: first leg of the game, first day, third of the day. 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
1: Cover.

the Campbell Street Rec Center, 524 Campbell Street for the criminal mischief. City security called in. Three people messing with the windows on 58th Street 5. They are not responding.

0: See what they show.
1: Where is that camera you're checking right now? 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I have a better angle on my car as it's coming north on Portland.

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40 Portland. 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Portland turns west on Clifford and strikes our individual.

0: V, does it have distinct taillights, like almost C-shapes or bracket shape on each side?
1: Pretty distant. I'm trying to tell right now. I can check the other and
2: I guess it's a jerk.

0: Civic, New York, Henry William Tom, 1739. I'm actually going to be St. Paul in Pleasant with it.
1: Bye.

0: for some additional. 30, approximately 5'9", female, the same as the right form, no black, short hair, black hair, beard.
1: How far?
0: She did not, is he going to be wearing a black t-shirt with bulk color pants? With this to yellow markings and both outside of his knees. Traffic stop.
1: Impact 227 Charlie, so the traffic stop at St. Paul Pleasant.
2: 27, I'm all set. I'm related.
1: How far?

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1: All right, 291, do you want me to go ahead and start fire your way?
2: We're okay, we got eyes on her, it doesn't appear anything's on fire, we'll let you know. Can you add New York Lincoln, Henry Yankee, 3377?

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1: Do 30, 10-4. It's going to be Portland Avenue, Southern House, for video retrieval.

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1: I get available car to meet me at 210 first, actually.
2: 23.

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0: 147. 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Somebody had to load it and check it out. I was aware.
1: Sorry.
0: 217, break that way.
1: Do we have the same traffic?

0: 5. There's a high wind warning in effect until 8 p.m. this evening.
1: One four seven.
2: Turd could have been shot. I'd say southeast of my location. It could be echoing. Is there any shots fired or anything?
1: Shot spotter coming in. We'll check the desktop. And I say it was coming from where?

Liberty Pole and Franklin, St. Mary John, 4571. I got 232 with me.

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1: Yep. 225, I'm listening.

0: Yeah, the employee that won't be said they did not hear or see anything in the parking lot was also not shown, so we're going to be all set.
1: Okay.

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1: Broken 31 laser, 2 vaginal stop.
0: Laser 3, family trouble, caller, 76, sir, boyfriend, hotline.

0: 79 Cardinal Mischief, in Park.
1: 380 Park Ave at the Henry Gas Convenience. There's two white males messing with the gas nozzles. They came in the

0: Nice.
1: 325. 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
2: The 10-year-old having a mental health problem, looks like he's smiled. The ambulance is staged. Pick it on the way, but they'll also be staging.
3: Is the caller, they've identified themselves or are they anonymous?
2: I'm at the gas station, but they're viewing the signs of where they're not actually there.

0: 25. 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
0: I'll put it in my box, I'll take care of it. Uh-oh.
2: I got him actually just talking on the phone now.

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1: You can send us to Welfare on North Edmund and Central Park.
0: Welfare is up calling, I'm going up. 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
1: Copy, thank you.

0: 231.
1: 10-4 originally came in as a report only. Most recent update said that the female had a knife and the male has got it away from her, but doesn't know where the female is.

0: He's in the armory.
1: I'm more far to give the address that she was unable to leave.
2: Do we on primary?

Citizen car and the 225 needs to respond to the railroad at Atlantic. The overpass looks like there's possibly a vehicle stuck in the flooded underpass. Call a third party.

0: Go ahead, 215.
1: You can send myself in 225 Atlantic. No dangerous conditions.
0: Both? Dangerous conditions, one's the railroad underpass, the other one's Atlantic and Whitman.
1: Sure.
0: Thank you.

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Gasoline, Carsby 261, the commercial burp alarm, 735 Emerson. The entry, exit, and interior alarm system, 735 Emerson. Our next one.

0: Canal Street after the turn. Forget.
1: So long.

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There's another manhole cover off over there.

2:11. 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It was an employee set it off.

0: Kentucky, Curry Sound 134, Benton Street, along with Slider. Crushing tree fell on a vehicle in the driveway. Power line down. It needs a report.
1: I see that.
0: You got it. Thank you.

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The commercial bird alarm from the church aisle left.

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0: Two to 6 1 Alpha.
1: 6 1 Eight Alpha. Thank you. Your status.
2: 6 minutes. 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

from a section lead 255 for the SPS 905 Monroe at the Center for Youth. 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

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I'm pulling up the NVA West Virgin 104. I'm going to have them move into the parking lot of the old Rite Aid, so we're not blocking, and you can cancel that before you want to take care of it.

Clinton, Section 217 on the suspicious 181 Avenue E Airport. Caller sees the back gate from Knox Alley's open and sees a vehicle parked nearby, a silver Kia. Concerned someone can be in the garage and that it's possibly a stolen vehicle.

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1: 237, 10-4, Lakeway Security's got up Teresa Scott in custody for harassment and trespassing their MAED ambulance thing. 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
1: We have two buses involved, Halstead and North Winston. We have an RTN bus to the Monroe School bus with Funchal on toward North Street.
0: 235, I got that also.
1: 235, time for 25, you can now 35. 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

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Norton's going to be closing between Hillcrest and Iran Drive with no emergency lane for city water. It's going to be Norton closing between Hillcrest and Iran Drive with no emergency lane. You need to hear a meeting.

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0: Duran Beach, Lot A,

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1: 10-4, it's residential showing a diving room motion.

0: 217, you can have me.
1: 217, have me.
2: I can start for the alarm on Peck Street.
1: 10446 Peck Street at the Taste of Supreme Bakery. It's showing the driveway door. Fire by 297.
3: What's up, man?

0: 207 off that accidental.
1: 207, sir.
2: In the parking lot at the corner of Mall Lincoln, Mall Fish License Plate.
0: We are King William Baker 4792.
3: I'm on fire.
0: I'm
1: 117, all set. Sorry,
3: 177, all set.

0: parked nearby in the back seat when that nearly is open. So it looks like we got another call saying the vehicle also hit the college test.
1: Paradise 117.
2: 2177.
1: 2177
3: from a distance.

0: 117, New York, Henry David Robert, 6862.
1: That's the 18, Henry. Can you have a little SP card?

0: working out big 490 beams.
1: He's working at Earth and Fourth, thank you. Just be advised, there's another job that came in. They have in the area of Mount Reed and 490. The way he came in, it was NILI, so it ended in a city job. It's most likely related to your friend. Not sure if you want me to move it over.
0: Okay, I'll check the area.

0: Por mim.
1: This coordinator.
0: Yeah, I'm going to have a vehicle spun out in the middle of 490 eastbound, just before the Mount Reed exit.
1: I'm able to do the other one, that's right. Try to change the location, so it may have changed.

0: treated for an injured pit bull that looks malnourished. There is a premise warning for PD to respond, as well as the person that lives there has thrown down with a bone in the past. The caller also threatened to throw the dog in the garbage if no one responded. Hey, 10-4.
1: All right, when one's en route, you can let me know and I'll go with them.
0: 10-4?

0: he's running south for a silver sedan in the middle lane, front end damage, second and five. Cooper now, 490 eastbound Ames. EMS and fire will be going for one vehicle, Walker sedan. Female driver appears to not be moving.
1: SP 18, you can send me 0790.
0: 0790,

0: Ansel says that it just needs a side mirror.
1: Okay.
2: Okay. 742 Stewart Street here. I'm probably going to be going for a Finnish son got bit by a dog.
3: Help me if I phone right now.

0: Zero, please.
1: Yes, I'm sorry, one for the complaint of sounding out there by the time.
2: Okay.
1: Call back.
2: I should be good with that.

04. And he's one of these. I was trying to say that he was cut off and was hit by a vehicle that threw off on him. He pulled off the ramp and he parked on the 8th and Maple, or 4 90s on an 8th.

7 on a customer trouble, 1055 North Clinton at Family Dollar. Got the mail, refusing to leave. And it looks like the mail actually just left. He stole some batteries and took off and put heavy towards Ketchum.

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1: SD-69 Sam.
0: Do you have any of the jobs holding for us?
1: Another MVA with it, most likely the same as 1400. We're heading in front of this.
0: And that way, just confirm when you get there.

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1: Yeah, I'm having some computer issues. Can you send that call from 273 in the animal job? 355 cycle.

0: 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But for the software and it was very tough.
1: Yeah.
0: Especially when you had it, or even now it's option. Get to the welfare. Or sometimes you mix with an animal, something on the knees. They actually will follow sleeping on the porch. Therefore, I'm going back. 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
1: Tucker, can you talk to Matt Runway? 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
1: Lake Avon, Cherry Road, 74th English condition. Southbound side of lake, flooding.

0: 6-3 holding up family trouble in front of the Hall of Justice, letting that exchange. Then with her boyfriend removed from her white Chevy Malibu parked in front of the location.
1: You must have

Yeah, that job on South Clinton was very sold. I sold myself in two

any eastbound, or sorry, for any westbound access 15. Have a known territory that would be transporting a war subject, and he would miss that MVA.

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1: Faster.
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0: 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About exit 21, one vehicle into the guardrail. It's a black Chevy Traverse.
1: Received.

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0: Heading to Pilot 215 for the promise running 16.
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The 390 male, mentally clear.

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There's a loose dog in the hallway. 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

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It's flooding and for missing manhole cars.

0: taking some more calls now for 1010 Joseph. Looks like both parties are there now. The caller is saying they think the other half has a gun. No gun seen.
1: Certain that open to you all.
0: Heart of Iowa 227.
2: There, we're neutral, right?

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0: for the trespass, 209 Arizona Avenue. 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Come forward, it's going to be 7 people refusing to leave, have a history of stealing from the house.
1: Two faster. And 83.
0: Something for the female of the fire in a basket in the inside the apartment at 201. Caller's going to be outside in a white chief compass in the parking lot. Suspect is a black female with black clothing.

0: 16 here from North Clinton.
1: That it was the color versus the black male neighbor was seen wearing a high vis shirt in the hallway. Apparently, he's aggressive. She's 6 7 10 4.

0: 67, just your advice. 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I got a new job and I'll just out. Sir. 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
1: 217.
0: 217 on the floor.

0: 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Vehicle is occupied, but no hazard lights on.
1: Control 45, my box.
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0: 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I've been tracking your status on Joseph.
1: We should be all set. That's on us.
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1: I'll take care of it. Thank you.
0: Copy, thanks.
1: Uh-huh.

Patrol 45, just so you're advised, you're getting another call in for the fire alarm and water flow, multiple activations and pulsations from locations. You're listening to the pulling up on scene as well.

offer is an EMR job in for them, and the coming check and payment is really great. Yeah, so everyone should be for the same call for.

0: 225 Patrol 45. Department's confirming contractors working on the system. Fire department contact.
1: Copy. 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
1: 378 First Street.
0: Call grandmother's on the collar with a hammer. Be a suspect female last time though, wearing something's been wrong right here.

0: 217.
1: Have.
0: Address as 118, excellent.
1: Matt, we're saying that the female that's working from the property is currently the location. The female wearing a gray hoodie, black pants, refuses to leave and wants to be violent with the church members.
2: Officer 0627.
1: Officer, thank you.

0: 213.
1: Yeah, myself and 273 have a walk up. 177 St. Paul. We'll be all set.
0: 94. The Eastside office for a family trouble. I think the baby's mother's harassing his girlfriend who's security at top.

0: and support. There was 12 kids that were fighting, but they all went into this location, nothing further. Kurt, I'm at
1: 207.
0: 207.

0: Awesome.
1: Two, seven, five, seven, four. Busy caller versus the neighbor. The neighbor got upset with the caller because the dog got out on an accident, threatened the caller with anything. Suspect late male. Who's in the same building as the building is a caller wearing a white shirt, gray pants.

0: part of a 275?
1: 435 on the bus.
0: Control 45, pound 4, thank you. Can come into add, please? Pound 4. D639 on roll out.
2: Could you send me that family trouble at 285 Upper Falls? And I'll be on channel 3 to find out where my complaint is.
0: Just to remind you, John was mentioned that the female had it holstered. The caller did have pepper spray as well. And a taser.

0: And then somebody else just called in again, said they're waiting in the blue shed tracks at the location. Turn right by. Fucking hot tire, possibly hit and run.
1: Place on Monroe. I'll let you know if I find them.
0: Okay.

So 3v8 of possible injuries. Now we'll update on the injury map.

Number seven. All that's lost, 238 Western Avenue.

0: Section B, 233 for the neighbor trouble, 332 Holly Street. Typical, other half is calling in as well. One half is a Shauna Truesdell by female with a pink shirt, with green pants at the location currently. You can just use the two calls.
1: Yeah, I can go on a minute after I sign up.
2: Okay. Sam, we're going to be all set. All parties are gone.

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0: Copper, thank you. I'll be out with one female. Make it 70 Warner.
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1: Or it's for the child caller on the phone. So she's 19, but she was walking and got lost and her phone didn't know she was about to get there.
0: Or I'll let you know.
1: Experience for the missing person, 43-year-old male, having a mental crisis, retail street.

0: 2-0-3. Evan 78 and put 11 for 3 in that box. 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
1: Here right now, just give me a minute.

0: 143, if you head over there.
1: 143-10-4, it looks like it's coming, the panic alarm was coming from the counter to panic. All I have is that there's a customer trouble there.
0: 10-4.
1: Alright, it looks like it's going to be the email to be disruptive. They did not give a description at this time. Carter showed up with 143 to the DMV, 200 East Main. I'm now getting a description. A female black wearing a black top, black shorts, and yellow hair wrap. Security's on scene, but they're unable to engage, and there is some screaming in the background.

0: 7 for Campbell and Grape.
1: 10-4, 3-2 family trouble. Female's a passenger in the vehicle was screaming for help. It's a Silver Impala. It's now stopped by Chester Plaza. They're given is Lincoln Henry Johns up in 314. 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No clothing description.
0: Go ahead.
1: Do you want a copy?

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1: Can
0: I send the wallet from an elderly female walking on the expressway, East 149D near Monroe? Caller had no description, just said I was an elderly female white.

0: 4.5.
1: There's nothing showing at either location. We're just going to loop through Chester's one more time.
0: Okay, 10-4.

Hold on. 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For the college concerned for their sister, Amber Betters, said that the sister and the sister's boyfriend were arguing last week about her health or not. Grandma 743-247.

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1: Yep, I can take that. And I should be on the cell with it. 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

0: You respond to 241 on a family trouble. Text responding as well. 89 Robin Street. Caller, you're having issues with the mail, so this is going to get some assistance as well. Arrive at 261 on Robin.
1: I can't remember.

for an immediate family trouble. Looks like Kali's having issues with boyfriend, says it's verbal. Looks like she did call back and talk to be canceled, says the boyfriend left, and she made it inside. And then she was going to leave the location as well.

0: actually, no, Mr. Card. 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Is there a car to go by with 223? I'm not sure if she's still there or not. She said he left, and now she's in there. She didn't let her in the house, so I'm not sure what's left.
1: Bruce isn't out.
0: I will have him out. And it looks like I think there's going to be speech on that as well. Okay, 10-4. You're looking for a Hispanic male named Ray wearing a gray pullover and a gray shirt.

0: 121.
1: Well, I'm in this assignment. If you want to check your MPS or landline.
0: Yeah, well.

0: But
1: it is.
0: Yeah, they're on Zoom.
2: And from also with the details.
1: Yeah.
3: Two of them are left.

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1: Awesome, thank you.
0: Super. Can I satisfy yourself?
1: All good.

0: section B201 has a shot call at 350 Boxart Street, Turning Point Park.
1: Yeah, 1 minute.

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0: No bird changed it to a suspicious of the outside.
1: And the eastbound and south Winton Road for a person walking along the side of the expressway.
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607, holding a large city of Frames out there, 295 East Rush Road. Welcome back to Spill American Nation right now. I'm holding the frame trouble, 89 South 6th Street, okay, we're still

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1: Okay,
0: Senator.
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2: Pero... 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I'm on roll so that my boss, in those dangerous conditions, North Goodman, you can throw those at my boss as well.

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253 reference the MVA at Earl Street and Genesee Street. 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

0: 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And this thing's also down on top of the vehicle.
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1: 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Over the last four, 1-8.
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0: 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I'll code it out. And then show me one of that MV, this P60. That's minor injuries then.
1: Building care of Pearson Care. I'll be on channel 5.

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